0: Oh, yeah.
1: Well, now, we call this the act of mating. 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
1: 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You could dance to, you could sing to, you know, yeah. 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

0: 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If you want to go, you'll spend. We go into London and New York City, and we take a little piece of Amsterdam, right? We are going on a summer holiday. If you want to go, you'll spend. We go into London and New York City, and we take a little piece of Amsterdam.
1: LMM Radio, 24 Stunden am Tag.